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4: Looking into Thursday, it's another day of sunshine and showers. The heaviest will move south to England and Wales. Thunder possible across the nation. Feeling cool though, with highs of 21 degrees Celsius.
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4: A murder investigation is underway after a house fire in Hounslow. A 48-year-old woman died and a further nine people were taken to hospital. Police in Scotland have launched a double murder investigation after the bodies of two men were found in a flat in Glasgow. Paul Lafferty and Gary Beatson were found, with the police telling us a knife was involved. Detective Superintendent Cheryl Kelly spoke at the press conference.
5: A significant amount of resources have been dedicated to this investigation, and there is a large police presence in the area as these investigations continue. We're keen to hear from anyone who knew both Paul and Gary, who were in the Partick area near to Chancellor Street.
4: A young girl is still in hospital after three people died off the coast in Shoreham. Her family have now been named as 55-year-old Hassan El-Kawas, his partner 37-year-old Zina Alain, and a 14-year-old Zara El-Kawas. The Prime Minister has offered his sympathies, and Stacey Solomon says this is a dream come true to join the Masked Singer in the UK. That's the latest from Radio News Hub. I'm Matthew Dudley.
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1: Let's solve our muddle. 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Why do cats bring dead animals home? 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
1: And there you go, ladies and gentlemen. 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
4: 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Way I'm looking at you, whatever. 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It's just you.

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3: A mixture of sunny spells and scattered showers. The showers will be heaviest in Wales and central and southern parts of England. Highs of 21 degrees Celsius.
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3: Prince Harry and Meghan are planning to move back to England more than 6 years after moving to the US. The Sussexes are expected to settle outside London later this month, with Archie and Lilibet starting British schools in September. They will remain private, non-working members of the royal family and keep their homes in California and Portugal. Leading children's doctors have warned that vaping shouldn't be seen as a harmless part of growing up. Holly Hughes reports.
4: It's after a new review linked vaping to higher rates of breathing problems in children and young people. Experts also warn that it's a gateway to smoking and could lead to a number of health harms. The Royal College of Paediatrics and Child Health say concerns about vaping among children and young people continue to grow as it calls on the government to limit the types of vape flavours.
3: It's results day for hundreds of thousands of GCSE students across England, Wales and Northern Ireland. Michael Hampton is the Deputy Chief Regulator of Ofqual. He's offered nervous pupils some words of wisdom.
5: They are the culmination of years of hard work, and whatever grades you've received, those grades are an excellent basis for the next stage of your life.
3: Results this year come following the Prime Minister setting out plans to boost technical education and address a growing number of English and Maths GCSE receipts. Elsewhere, Andy Burnham has pledged a new crackdown on organised waste crime, saying the days of gangs making easy money from illegal dumping are over. Fines will rise from £3,000 to £5,000, while police, drones and the National Crime Agency will play a bigger role. And US actress Sadie Sink and McFly star Tom Fletcher are among the stars nominated for this year's Stage Debut Awards. Sink is up for Best West End Debut Performer for Romeo and Juliet, while Fletcher is nominated for his work on Paddington the Musical. That's the latest from Radio News Hub. I'm Grace McIntosh.
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7: Yeah, it is August the 20th. Thanks for sticking us on this morning. Good chance of rain now every day until we say so. Honestly, it's going to be a bit of a wet one this weekend as well. We've got Portugal the Man to play for you, Jamiroquai, and we'll kick it off with Ed Sheeran and those bad habits.

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1: It's the Morning Show with Mark and Phil, and everybody likes a comeback story, don't they?
2: They do, and I've got a good one.
1: Go on then.
2: Okay, Neighbours. We loved it, didn't we?
1: Love Neighbours.
2: They axed it. We all watched the final show. So many of us watched it that they brought it back again. Then they cancelled it again.
1: Yeah.
2: Then they brought it back again. Well, after being axed twice, rebooted once.
1: Yes.
2: And shuffled between more channels you could think possible, classic episodes are now returning to Channel 4 from July the 20th.
1: Oh, well, from next week then.
2: They're the ones you want to watch, aren't they?
1: Yeah, that'd be Monday then, wouldn't it?
2: Yeah, do you reckon they'll show Scott and Charlene's wedding?
1: Oh, wait, you've got to get it, go back to then, haven't you?
2: You've got to go all the way back.
1: Plain Jane Superbrain.
2: I know.
1: And, what's the old woman?
3: Mrs. Mangle.
1: Mrs. Mangle.
3: Bouncer. You down, Bouncer.
1: Bouncer the dog and Des and Daphne.
2: Oh, man. So good news, Neighbours fans. It's going to be revived, but only the golden oldies.
1: Oh, but they were the brilliant ones.
2: They were the best.
4: They say the holy water's watered down, and this town's lost its faith. Our colours will fade eventually, so if our time is running out, day after day, we'll make the mundane a masterpiece. Oh my, oh my love, I take one look at you, you're taking me.

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0: Rihanna and Umbrella. 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
0: Demi, Teddy Swims on the way for you. Noah Kahan as well with their Stick Season today. Then, big congratulations! It's officially National Radio today, Phil. So listening to the radio is a win for everybody. Also, National Bacon Day as well. So you're more than welcome to listen to the radio whilst having a bacon sarnie. And it's World Mosquito Day as well. So today then, we've got radio, we've got bacon and mosquitoes. One of those three has no business being near the other two, honestly. Also, in terms of birthdays today, Phil, don't know if you saw this, the voice of Led Zeppelin, Robert Plant, celebrates today, as does Andrew Garfield and Demi Lovato as well. That's a big list, isn't it? Anyway, happy birthday to them.
1: Happy birthday.
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4: Taylor Sheridan has confirmed a previously announced Yellowstone spin-off is not going ahead. In 2021, Paramount announced plans for a show titled 6666, which will be set in the present day. Since then, four spin-off Yellowstone series have been created. However, 6666 had not yet gone into production. This week, Sheridan announced it had officially been cancelled. US actress Sadie Sink and musician Tom Fletcher, among the famous faces nominated for the Stage Debut Awards. They will compete for prizes at the ceremony next month, alongside stars such as Harry Potter actor Ralph Fiennes, Oscar-nominated star Brendan Gleeson, and I Swear actor Robert Aramayo. Paddington, the musical, is at the Savoy Theatre in London and features music and lyrics by McFly star Fletcher, who has received a nod for the Best Creative West End Debut. And musicians are being squeezed out and marginalised from their industry by AI. That's according to a study from the Queen's University in Belfast, which warns that consumers and musicians are being shortchanged because of the lack of controls over tech.
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1: It's Thursday morning, and probably like most people, I'm coming to the end of the school year tomorrow.
2: Ooh.
1: Is yes. Like, yeah, 6 weeks off.
2: Woohoo.
1: Going a bit crazy because we know no learning is going to happen tomorrow.
2: Yeah, definitely. Yeah.
1: So, got me ideas thinking. What are we doing for teachers for their end of school year presents?
2: Oh, it's always booze and a voucher, isn't it?
1: Booze and a voucher, that's what Phil's other half loves.
2: Yeah, what we call the double in our house.
1: Right, how about this though, to be a wee bit different. Apparently, the Wild West is where Brits would like to travel back in time to the most. Right?
2: Ooh.
1: 18% they would like to live in where there's the Magnificent Seven, the good, the bad and the ugly.
2: Oh my goodness.
1: Second right. spot was in the Jurassic Park period of time with dinosaurs. And the third one was like medieval Britain. Right?
2: So you're offering time travel to teachers, are you?
1: Oh no. Way better than that. I'm thinking dressing up costumes. Go and give them a cowboy hat, maybe.
2: I'd like to see the look on your kid's teacher's face when instead of a nice bottle of wine, you give them a cowboy hat and a pair of cowboy boots.
1: Or some armour.
2: Yeah.

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0: Weather.
3: A mixture of sunny spells and scattered showers. The showers will be heaviest in Wales and central and southern parts of England. Highs of 21 degrees Celsius.
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3: Prince Harry and Meghan are planning to move back to England more than 6 years after moving to the US. The Sussexes are expected to settle outside London later this month, with Archie and Lilibet starting British schools in September. It's results day for hundreds of thousands of GCSE students across England, Wales and Northern Ireland. Michael Hanton is the Deputy Chief Regulator of Ofqual. He's offered nervous pupils some words of wisdom.
4: They are the culmination of years of hard work, and whatever grades you've received, those grades are an excellent basis for the next stage of your life.
3: The Prime Minister has pledged a new crackdown on organised waste crime. He says the days of gangs making easy money from illegal dumping are over. Fines will rise from £300 to £5,000. And US actress Sadie Sink and McFly star Tom Fletcher are among the stars nominated for this year's Stage Debut Awards. That's the latest from Radio News Hub. I'm Grace McIntosh.
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1: Good morning.
0: Yeah, no, so we're sharing some of our favourite chats that we've had over the last 6 months, along with some of the most memorable morning muddles. And we've got some of the facts we've used as well. And also today, we're going to be taking a look back at some of the things happened more recently. Do you remember when the sun was out and it was really hot and how we all got very giddy about it? We'll tell you about how we reacted in just a moment. And we've got Bruno Mars as well.
2: When I wake up.
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0: Wednesday morning, as we wake you up, and millions of us will be slacking off work for a summer sneak out as temperatures are going to continue soaring.
1: Ooh.
0: More than half of us plan to clock off work well before five, whilst others are leaving early on a Friday without telling their manager.
1: It's a bit difficult for us to sneak off, isn't it?
0: Yeah. It could be a bit quiet tomorrow morning.
1: Yeah.
0: Which also means, yeah, there's that game tonight.
1: Mm.
0: Are you going to be on time tomorrow, or are you going to be late again?
1: I'll message you in the morning.
0: Right.
1: Let's put it that way, shall we?

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2: Celtic have made a huge step forward in their hunt for Champions League football. They beat LASK 3-0 at Celtic Park thanks to a goal from Negrian and a Duran double. The second leg takes place next week. Elsewhere, the Premier League starts up again tomorrow as reigning champions Arsenal welcome Premier League new boys Coventry City to the Emirates. Coventry head coach Frank Lampard sets out his expectations for the season.
3: To compete in every game we play. And take every game as it comes. It's cliche, but it's also a reality of not getting too far ahead of ourselves. I have experience of the Premier League as well as working in the Championship, so I'll try and get that across to the players as well, but I want them to go in with a lot of belief.
2: That game kicks off at 8 p.m. And England welcomed Joe Root's return as Test captain with a dominant performance on the opening day at Headingley. Pakistan finished 171 all out, leaving England 59 runs behind going into day two with 112-2.
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1: Hi there, morning, if you're just heading out, whatever you're doing today, and maybe this you've had over the weekend, or maybe you're thinking, really, is that really a thing? Apparently more than 80% of us regularly eat food that has fallen on the floor. Oh. Even in the street, according to a survey.
2: No, not in the street.
1: Yeah, you've heard of the three-second rule, it says here. Apparently 39% of people believe in the three-second rule. Where I live, I thought it was a five-second rule.
2: Wow.
1: What about you, Phil? How long do you go for?
2: I would say, I can't even remember, three or five. But basically, it doesn't matter, Mark, because I'm not going to be in the street picking up food from the pavement.
1: But say you're in
2: Reading.
1: Right, I understand. You'll be doing that around Reading streets, sure. Wokingham, I know. But if you was in your kitchen and you're like chopping cucumber, say, and a little slice fell on the floor, would you not be tempted?
2: If I knew how, you know, that I'd mop the floor that day or the day before, then maybe.
1: Right.
2: It depends how clean I think the floor is, doesn't it?
1: Well, this is true. A study found that heavily contaminated by bacteria, as soon as it instantly lands on the ground, Phil.
2: Well, there you go. So you're basically going to be going around picking up cucumber off the streets of Reading. I'm going to leave it there.
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6: A mixture of sunny spells and scattered showers. The showers will be heaviest in Wales and central and southern parts of England. Highs of 21 degrees Celsius.
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6: The Duke and Duchess of Sussex are coming back to England 6 years after they relocated to California. Prince Harry and Meghan will move into a non-royal residence outside of London and have already enrolled Prince Archie and Princess Lilibet into British schools. It's understood the King was told of the decision on Sunday. It's a big day for teenagers across England, Wales and Northern Ireland as they head out for their GCSE results. Michael Hanton is the Deputy Chief Regulator at Ofqual. He's offered some words of comfort for anxious pupils.
7: Of course, if today hasn't gone quite the way you hoped for, the key thing I'd say is that there's always a way forward. So talk to your school or college, get advice, and they'll help you to understand your options and the way forward that's right for you.
6: The UK's leading children's doctors are calling on the government to limit the types of vape flavours. Holly Hughes can tell us more.
8: The Royal College of Paediatrics and Child Health is warning that concerns about vaping among children and young people continue to grow. The experts say vaping shouldn't be seen as a harmless part of growing up after their new review linked it to higher rates of breathing problems in children and young people. The review's authors are calling for vaping to be made less appealing and less accessible to children.
6: The days of criminal gangs making easy money from dumping waste are over. That's what the Prime Minister is saying as he pledges to crack down on gangs profiting from illegal waste and promised to clean up three more of the country's toxic dumps. Fines for waste offences will also rise from £300 to £5,000. And Celtic have taken a huge step forward in their hunt for Champions League football. They beat LASK 3-0 at Celtic Park. Boss Martin O'Neill says there's still improvements to be made, though.
9: I genuinely think that we can improve. We can improve in the sense that I think we can will bring us on in terms of fitness as much as anything else.
6: That's the latest from Radio News Hub. I'm Grace McIntosh.
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1: So, could summer be officially over? There's your question for this morning.
2: Okay, I can't lie, yeah. It could be moist.
1: Could be moist, could be raining now, between now and whenever it stops, to be honest with you. We've got Shania Twain on the way for you. Topic on A7S as well. This is Breaking Me as we wake you up.

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2: Cross Berkshire from Reading, the morning show with Mark and Phil. Phil, how's your head this morning?
3: I mean, it's quite early. That's all I'm going to say. It's very early, isn't it?
2: It's very early, yeah.
3: Yes.
2: Well, it turns out the heat wave isn't just making us melt. It's sending snakes on little adventures.
3: Oh, we can't say this to people with hangovers.
2: Well, you know, it is International Snake Day today, so why not? The RSPCA say they've had a big jump in calls about runaway reptiles, with loads of reports in the last year involving snakes that had slipped out of their enclosures.
3: Oh, my goodness.
2: Now, I saw this story just the other day in the paper. Do you see about this? Some guy had put a message on the local Facebook group.
3: Right.
2: Saying that his python had escaped.
3: No.
2: And it wasn't, it wouldn't do any damage, it wouldn't make any harm of anybody, but if you see a 14-foot python slithering around by the church or the pub, to let him know.
3: No.
2: True story.
3: Goodness.
2: And someone said, well, what about small dogs? He says, oh yeah, we have those for breakfast.
3: Right, everyone's going to avoid the church and the pub then, aren't they?
2: I'd say so, yeah.
3: Ooh.

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1: You're with Mark and Phil this Thursday morning.
0: Sienna Spiro on the way for you. Tom Grennan as well. Reminds me, we've got a showbiz update in just a second. We're just 2 days away now from Back to Baby at Reading, a family concert introducing little ones to classical music. Although I'm guessing there may be still some baby shark going on in there as well. And we're 3 days away from the All Points East at Victoria Park. This weekend's Deftones show is going to be loud enough to make your neighbour's garden furniture reconsider its own life choices, I'd have thought.
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3: Taylor Sheridan has confirmed a previously announced Yellowstone spin-off is not going ahead. In 2021, Paramount announced plans for a show titled 6666, which would be set in the present day. Since then, four spin-off Yellowstone series have been created. However, 6666 had not yet gone into production. This week, Sheridan announced it had officially been cancelled. US actress Sadie Sink and musician Tom Fletcher, among the famous faces nominated for the Stage Debut Awards. They will compete for prizes at the ceremony next month, alongside stars such as Harry Potter actor Ralph Fiennes, Oscar-nominated star Brendan Gleeson, and I Swear actor Robert Aramayo. Paddington, the musical, is at the Savoy Theatre in London and features music and lyrics by McFly star Fletcher, who has received a nod for the Best Creative West End Debut. And musicians are being squeezed out and marginalised from their industry by AI. That's according to a study from the Queen's University in Belfast, which warns that consumers and musicians are being shortchanged because of the lack of controls over tech.
2: When I wake up.
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1: Happy Friday to you. Hello, good morning. Mark and Phil here. When it comes to looking back on our school days, as it is last day of the school year today, It seems that we get very nostalgic.
2: Oh, yeah.
1: Yeah? Like looking back at days of school, like remembering the Bunsen burner.
2: Oh, yeah? Yes.
1: Sports days, assemblies, dinner ladies were amongst the things that we miss most, according to this new study.
2: But definitely not the food.
1: Oh, I don't remember the semolina much.
2: You know I've got a lifelong problem with mashed potato because of...
1: As former pupils, we also get dewy-eyed about new exercise books.
2: Yes, love it.
1: Milk at break times, that used to be a thing.
2: Oh.
1: And school discos.
2: Oh, yeah, school disco, love it.
1: I hated the school disco.
2: I mean, it is a bit embarrassing, isn't it? Just dancing with your friends and, dancing on your own.
1: Yeah, if you had friends, that is, you know.
2: Oh, Mark!
1: Okay, I test you on this one then. Remember we used to line up for a line in sport and your mates had to pick who they wanted on their team?
2: Oh, yeah.
1: Hands up then, who's always the last one?
2: Oh. Why have we both got our hands up? What does this say about...
1: It essentially says we're no good at sport, that's what it says.

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4: A mixture of sunny spells and scattered showers. The showers will be heaviest in Wales and central and southern parts of England. Highs of 21 degrees Celsius.
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4: The Duke and Duchess of Sussex are coming back to England 6 years after they relocated to California. Prince Harry and Meghan will move into a non-royal residence outside of London and have already enrolled Prince Archie and Princess Lilibet into British schools. It's a big day for teenagers across England, Wales and Northern Ireland as they head out for their GCSE and BTEC results. Michael Hansen is the Deputy Chief Regulator at Ofqual.
5: Of course, if today hasn't gone quite the way you hoped for, the key thing I'd say is that there's always a way forward. So talk to your school or college, get advice and they'll help you to understand your options and the way forward that's right for you.
4: The Prime Minister has pledged a new crackdown on organised waste crime. Fines for waste offences will rise from £300 to £5,000. And Celtic have taken a huge step forward in their hunt for Champions League football. They beat LASK 3-0 at Celtic Park. That's the latest from Radio News Hub. I'm Grace McIntosh.
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0: As we get your Thursday started, Texas on the way for you, Lady Gaga and Ariana Grande as well. And we're reliving some of our favourite chats from the past 6 months this week, including some morning muddles and some facts. And Phil, in a moment, here's the question: what would the average bloke want to spend £96,000 on? Do you remember? We will tell you after Taylor Swift. It's
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1: Yeah, you're with Mark and Phil, and shocking news this morning, Phil, as we start today.
2: What is it?
1: The average bloke, and I don't, by the way, I don't put myself down as the average bloke in this particular piece of research.
2: Okay.
1: The average bloke on the street would be willing to pay a staggering £93,000 to guarantee himself a good-looking wife.
2: I wondered where we were going then.
1: Wow!
2: A good-looking wife?
1: Yes.
2: £93,000?
1: Yes.
2: Blimey.
1: I bet your other half is rolling his hands together thinking, well, I'm all right. What are you talking about? guys placed a hefty price tag on having a beautiful wife after researchers took an in-depth look at the price we'd be willing to pay for things in life that money cannot buy.
2: Blimey.
1: Right. Wow. Women were less concerned about having a dashing husband.
2: Of course they were.
1: Right. You're right there, Mrs. Grantham, yeah? Saying that privilege was worth $68,500, a hefty 24.5 less than men.
2: Blimey.
1: I know.
2: We've got to be careful here. I feel like this story could get us in a lot of trouble.
1: Do you think?
2: So should we just close this by saying neither of us have to worry about shelling that money out?
1: Fair point, well made.

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0: Yeah, Gavin's going to be here at 9 this morning. Bangers are along at 10 and Greg's going to be along at 4 this afternoon to get you home.
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3: Celtic have made a huge step forward in their hunt for Champions League football. They beat Lask 3-0 at Celtic Park thanks to a goal from Negrian and a Duran double. The second leg takes place next week. Elsewhere, the Premier League starts up again tomorrow as reigning champions Arsenal welcome Premier League new boys Coventry City to the Emirates. Coventry head coach Frank Lampard sets out his expectations for the season.
4: To compete in every game we play and take every game as it comes. It's cliche, but it's also a reality of not getting too far ahead of ourselves. I have experience of the Premier League as well as working in the Championship, so I'll try and get that across to the players as well, but I want them to go in with a lot of belief.
3: That game kicks off at 8 p.m. And England welcomed Joe Root's return as Test captain with a dominant performance on the opening day at Headingley. Pakistan finished 171 all out, leaving England 59 runs behind going into day two with 112-2.
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3: Friday morning then, across Berkshire, from Reading, on B Radio. It turns out that many of us get through the week thanks to tiny little surprise wins that pop out of nowhere.
4: Oh, we love a little win, don't we?
3: Well, yeah. Occasionally when you get a question wrong. I love those sort of wins. A new study of people who work Monday to Friday say that a third of us actively look for a little unexpected joy to brighten up on whatever is going to be a dull day.
4: Oh, I see.
3: Right. On average, we get these 3 times a week.
4: Wow.
3: Yeah, our favourites include finding a parking space.
4: I love that, don't you? When you go in the car park, you feel like, yes. Yeah.
3: Let's be honest, why do you think we do breakfast so we're here before anybody else?
4: Yeah.
3: What also is on there? Oh, yes. How about realising it's Thursday when you're convinced that it's Wednesday? You're closer to the weekend.
4: Always good, yeah.
3: And the one I love the most, but rarely happens, to be fair, when you put on a pair of clothes or a pair of trousers, maybe a pair of jeans that you haven't worn for ages, or more recently, the pair of shorts I pulled out of the drawer, which I haven't seen the light of day in 2 years, but I run out of other shorts because they're all in the wash, and found a tenner in them.
4: You never.
3: I did.
4: You found real money.
3: I found real money.
4: In an age of cards.
3: Yeah, and you never guess what I did with that.
4: Go on.
3: I treated myself.
4: Yeah.
3: To one of those very tasty breakfast meals from a certain takeaway restaurant. Mm.
4: Oh, I know where you've been.
3: Yeah.
4: Somewhere with a golden arch.
3: That's somewhere with a golden arch, yeah. That's what I had for breakfast this morning. Oh, it was good.
1: More music. Play's next. 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
6: A mixture of sunny spells and scattered showers. The showers will be heaviest in Wales and central and southern parts of England. Highs of 21 degrees Celsius.
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6: The Duke and Duchess of Sussex are coming back to England 6 years after they relocated to California. Georgia Lee reports.
7: Prince Harry and Meghan are coming back to England more than 6 years after moving to the US. The Sussexes are expected to settle in a non-royal residence outside of London later this month, with Prince Archie and Princess Lilibet starting school here in September. They will remain private, non-working members of the royal family and keep their homes in California and Portugal.
6: It's a big morning for teenagers across England, Wales and Northern Ireland.
8: I want to congratulate students collecting their GCSE and Tech Award results today. They'll open doors to sixth form, to college, apprenticeships and training.
6: That's Michael Hanton. He's the Deputy Chief Regulator at Ofqual. Students in Scotland have already received their results with the pass rate up slightly on last year. Travelodge says Chief Executive Joe Boydell has stepped down from the top job. He says the group continues to overhaul its safety procedures after a sexual assault at one of the chain's hotels. At least 12 people have been killed in Russian missile strikes on Ukraine's capital, Kyiv. According to Ukraine's emergency service, more than 30 people were wounded as strikes hit residential buildings and a medical facility. People with type 2 diabetes could get access to a new weekly insulin jab. It would replace daily injections and cut the number of injections needed by 86%. Patients will have to wait to access the treatment on the NHS as it's yet to be approved by the medicines regulator. And US actress Sadie Sink and McFly star Tom Fletcher are among the stars nominated for this year's Stage Debut Awards. Sink is up for Best West End Debut Performer for Romeo and Juliet, while Fletcher is nominated for his work on Paddington the Musical. That's the latest from Radio News Hub. I'm Grace McIntosh.
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2: Three of the favourite things in the world today, well maybe not, World Mosquito Day, that's a worry, although good things happening to try and reduce the spread of disease. There's National Bacon Lovers Day as well, and also National Radio Day as well. If you listen to B Radio this morning, hello, morning. Thanks so much for sticking us on. We've got Pulp, Common People, and this is Lil Mix and a sweet melody as we get your day started. 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
1: Across Berkshire from Reading, you're with B Radio, where too many selfies, ranting about politics and liking your own profile pictures have been named amongst the top social media sins.
2: I didn't even know you could like your own profile picture.
1: Yeah, you can.
2: That's bad.
1: Oh, well, yeah. I've never done it, but yeah, I can see, because you can put your profile picture kind of in your feed and then you like it.
2: You went there very quickly, didn't you? You knew all the details of that one.
1: Yeah, a poll has also found that 40% of us would get wound up by cryptic, attention-seeking status updates designed to elicit sympathy from friends and family.
2: Oh, I hate that.
1: I've seen those.
2: You know, the kind of like, sometimes life is tough and you've just got to keep going and all that sort of...
1: Yeah, like me at the weekend, you know. Some people might call me Billy at the weekend because all my friends are out having a good time watching the football.
2: Oh... Oh, dear.
1: A quarter of us apparently also say that posting too many pictures of your kids is a definite social media no-no.
2: I mean, I'm barely on social media, as you know. So,
1: I know. I'm trying to find you. I can't.
2: I'm not committing any social media sins. Although I now know you clearly do like your own profile picture.

0: never say.
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0: 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What's the weather for today, Phil?
1: Okay, I can't lie. Right. It could be moist.
0: Not only that, it's 21 degrees. That's almost chilly, that is. Teddy Swims on the way. Lose control after the showbiz.
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4: Taylor Sheridan has confirmed a previously announced Yellowstone spin-off is not going ahead. In 2021, Paramount announced plans for a show titled 6666, which would be set in the present day. Since then, four spin-off Yellowstone series have been created. However, 6666 had not yet gone into production. This week, Sheridan announced it had officially been cancelled. US actress Sadie Sink and musician Tom Fletcher, among the famous faces nominated for the Stage Debut Awards. They will compete for prizes at the ceremony next month, alongside stars such as Harry Potter actor Ralph Fiennes, Oscar-nominated star Brendan Gleeson, and I Swear actor Robert Aramayo. Paddington, the musical, is at the Savoy Theatre in London and features music and lyrics by McFly star Fletcher, who has received a nod for the Best Creative West End Debut. And musicians are being squeezed out and marginalised from their industry by AI. That's according to a study from the Queen's University in Belfast, which warns that consumers and musicians are being shortchanged because of the lack of controls over tech.
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2: Across Berkshire from Reading, it's Mark and Phil here. So Phil's son hits his teenage years today. It doesn't make you feel old at all.
3: It does make me feel very old, thank you.
2: Yeah, yes. A quarter of over 50s.
3: Whoa, not quite there.
2: Are putting off their dream trip because work and grandparent duties are getting in the way.
3: Oh, wow.
2: I don't think anybody, we're not in this bracket.
3: Not in the grandparent duty bracket.
2: No. A study says loads of them feel stuck in the sort of travel limbo with money holding many of them back and health worries stopping them as well.
3: Oh, wow. Okay.
2: So, here's the thing for today then. Don't put it off. Do it. Okay?
3: Yeah. Just say Mark and Phil said they'll babysit the kids. You go on holiday.
2: Good luck.

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4: A mixture of sunny spells and scattered showers. The showers will be heaviest in Wales and central and southern parts of England. Highs of 21 degrees Celsius.
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4: Prince Harry and Meghan are planning to move back to England more than 6 years after moving to the US. The Sussexes are expected to settle outside London later this month, with Archie and Lilibet starting British schools in September. It's results day for hundreds of thousands of GCSE students across England, Wales and Northern Ireland. Michael Hampton is the Deputy Chief Regulator of Ofqual. He's offered nervous pupils some words of wisdom.
5: They are the culmination of years of hard work. And whatever grades you've received, those grades are an excellent basis for the next stage of your life.
4: Travel Lodge says Chief Executive Joe Boydell has stepped down from the top job. He says the group continues to overhaul its safety procedures after a sexual assault at one of the chain's hotels. And US actress Sadie Sink and McFly star Tom Fletcher are among the stars nominated for this year's Stage Debut Awards. That's the latest from Radio News Hub. I'm Grace McIntosh.
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1: Gavin Harris is here after 9 this morning, and he has an hour of bangers lined up from 10.
0: Mark's going to be here at 1 o'clock, and Greg's going to get you home from 4. Harry Styles calls all on the way for you this morning. Plus, do you remember what it was like at the end of the last school term? Do you remember how we was lying in the basking of sunshine? We was looking forward to a glorious 6 weeks of summer holidays. Well, we're not that far away now from going back to school, so it's all panic, isn't it? School uniform, shoes, stationery, pencil cases, getting the haircuts. That's what we're doing this week. But what was it like 6 weeks ago? We'll reminisce after Katy Perry. It's time to
2: wake up. 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
1: Friday morning, July 17th, for many, the last day of the school year.
2: Woohoo!
1: Half day for some.
2: We're all excited at the moment, aren't we? Just give us a week and we'll all regret this life decision we made to have kids.
1: Right, and teachers, and teachers. Hey, here's a question. You live with another half of a teacher.
2: I do live with half of a teacher, yeah.
1: What time would you expect your half of a teacher to be rolling in today? Will it be 1 o'clock? Will it be around 10 o'clock, 11 o'clock, 12 o'clock?
2: Let's just say he hasn't given me a time mark.
1: Right.
2: Don't expect me, is the, yes.
1: Yes. They'll be celebrating rather heavily. Right, a survey has revealed that the things that youngsters think they should have done or experienced in school by the age of... the time they reach 11, right?
2: Oh, lovely.
1: More than a few of them are slightly naughty.
2: Amazing.
1: Top of the list, they've got to be slightly naughty before you leave primary school, apparently.
2: Yeah.
1: List of the most embarrassing moments experienced by children everywhere, calling teacher mum or dad.
2: Everyone's done that once, haven't they?
1: Haven't they just, yeah?
2: Yeah.
1: Falling asleep in class.
2: Ooh.
1: Yeah.
2: Yeah.
1: Apparently a third of them said spinning on a teacher's chair.
2: Oh, we'd all want to go, would we?
1: Yeah, if they got one of them spinny chairs, you want to spin that round. Here's something you can do on your last day of school. And a fourth place was pretending to be the teacher.
2: Oh, nice.
1: Whilst said staff members is standing behind you.
2: No.
1: Ooh, oops. Oh, oops.
2: This could be a strong end to term for some kids listening right now, couldn't it?
1: This could be the bucket list. If this is your last day, right, and you're in year six.
2: Yeah.
1: Right, or you know someone in year six, right.
2: Absolutely.
1: So they've got to be naughty. They've got to call the teacher mum or dad.
2: Spin on the chair and pretend to be the teacher.
1: And then to round out the top five, falling off a chair after swinging on it. Have a lovely last day of school, won't you? Tears.

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0: Still going to try and squeeze in some Adele before the news at 9 this morning. And this is the latest sports.
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3: Celtic have made a huge step forward in their hunt for Champions League football. They beat LASK 3-0 at Celtic Park thanks to a goal from Negrian and a Duran double. The second leg takes place next week. Elsewhere, the Premier League starts up again tomorrow as reigning champions Arsenal welcome Premier League new boys Coventry City to the Emirates. Coventry head coach Frank Lampard sets out his expectations for the season.
4: To compete in every game we play. And take every game as it comes. It's cliche, but it's also a reality of not getting too far ahead of ourselves. I have experience of the Premier League as well as working in the Championship, so I'll try and get that across to the players as well, but I want them to go in with a lot of belief.
3: That game kicks off at 8 p.m. And England welcomed Joe Root's return as Test captain with a dominant performance on the opening day at Headingley. Pakistan finished 171 all out, leaving England 59 runs behind going into day two with 112-2.
2: 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Yeah, that'll do it.
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1: So obviously one of the good things we have here at B Radio is air conditioning. We love it.
2: A little bit of the old aircon. It does motivate you to come into the office when it's boiling outside.
1: Exactly. Apparently office temperatures are causing absolute carnage. A new study saying that 1 in 10 staff are now ready to quit because they can't cope with the heat in the office.
2: Ooh.
1: And it's been going on for weeks, hasn't it? Like weeks.
2: Yeah.
1: 2/3 have ended up in a full-blown row with colleagues over whether the place is too hot and the aircon to turn on, or is it on too high and it's turned the office into a fridge.
2: Oh, my goodness.
1: You know the dynamic, don't you? Yes. 2 in 5 say they struggle to focus when the aircon is blasting away.
2: Oh.
1: So you want it, but then you have it, and then it's too cold, and it's too noisy, and...
2: Okay.
1: So I'm going to turn the aircon...
2: So are you going to turn the aircon off now,
1: are you? No, I'm going to make it go really cold.
2: Oh, man.
1: I'm just trying to help you into next week so you can get acclimatised. Right, let's play some more songs.
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0: 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Wakey, wakey, rise and shine. We've got breakfast ready. And your extra hash brown.
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7: A mixture of sunny spells and scattered showers. The showers will be heaviest in Wales and central and southern parts of England. Highs of 21 degrees Celsius.
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7: Prince Harry is moving his family back to the UK more than 6 years after moving to the US. Georgia Lee has the details.
8: The Duke and Duchess of Sussex are coming back to England later this month, but not as working royals. They'll live privately in a non-royal residence outside of London and have already enrolled Prince Archie and Princess Lilibet in British schools. It's understood the King was told of the decision on Sunday.
7: Hundreds of thousands of teenagers are receiving their GCSE results. Students across England, Wales and Northern Ireland will be given their GCSE and BTEC results to help them progress onto sixth form, college or training. Joe Boydell has stepped down as Travelodge chief executive as the group continues to overhaul its safety measures. It's after a sexual assault at one of the chain's hotels. And Celtic have taken a huge step forward in their hunt for Champions League football. They beat Lask 3-0 at Celtic Park. From Radio News Hub, I'm Grace McIntosh.
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Shania Twain before that, Man, I Feel Like a Woman. 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It is GCSE results day today. So good luck if you're just on your way to pick up your results from your GCSEs today. Right, James Blunt, 1973 coming up after Miles Smith.

0: 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Right, Alex Warren coming up and Camila Cabello with Ed Sheeran in a few moments.
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2: Let's solve our muddle. 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

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There's Alex Warren with Fever Dream. It's a mixture of some sunshine today with the odd shower to watch out for as well. 22 degrees the high in Berkshire, 11 degrees overnight, and then 21 tomorrow with the odd shower around through tomorrow as well. Like George Michael with Mary J. Blige, as coming up after George Ezra.

0: It's the weekend, save your tears, 22:10. It's B Radio. Mark and Phil here tomorrow morning for your Friday morning, catching up with some of their favourite chats from the last few months, and also some of their favourite morning models as well. They're here between 6 and 9 tomorrow.
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It's Taylor Swift, I Knew It, I Knew You. It's 95.6 B Radio. This evening in Reading, you've got the Cabaret Night with Badacia taking place at the Oakford Social Club from 8. And it's the Open Mic Night at the Wee Waif with Sophie this evening from 8. And Glitch Y2K is on at the Purple Turtle in Reading. Right, Coldplay coming up very soon. After Jennifer Lopez.

Falling in Love, and Jennifer Lopez before that at B Radio. Thursday morning bangers coming up. Nelly Furtado to play Usher and Rihanna on the bangers this morning. They're on the way next after 10. Right now, the Black Eyed Peas.

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1: 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The people, the food, the room, the party at the end. Not someone else's version of a wedding. 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
4: Weather.
5: A mixture of sunny spells and scattered showers. The showers will be heaviest in Wales and central and southern parts of England. Highs of 21 degrees Celsius.
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5: The Duke and Duchess of Sussex are returning to Britain, Georgia Lee reports.
6: Prince Harry and Meghan are coming back to England more than 6 years after moving to the US. The Sussexes are expected to settle in a non-royal residence outside of London later this month, with Prince Archie and Princess Lilibet starting school here in September. They will remain private, non-working members of the royal family.
5: Teenagers across England, Wales and Northern Ireland are opening their GCSE and BTEC results. It's been a record year for one school in Leeds.
7: Individually, it's been a wonderful year, but it's also been a record year for the school. 41% of all grades were 7 or better, which is equivalent to an old A.
5: Travelodge says Chief Executive Joe Boydell has stepped down from the top job. It's after a sexual assault at one of the chain's hotels. And people with type 2 diabetes could get access to a new weekly insulin jab. From Radio News Hub, I'm Grace McIntosh.
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0: apparently not working harder at school is one of our biggest regrets in life, according to a survey. 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

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GCSE results day today. For the first time, students actually will be able to see their grades on the app, which will be available for them to show to employers at a later date. I hope that's a little bit more successful than that book they brought out years ago. It was like an achievement record thing that we were told we would need in the future. Never seen the light of day. It's under the bed. No one's ever asked for it. I don't think anyone even knows what it is. Right, Adele, Easy on Me coming up. After Craig David, here's Walking Away at B Radio.

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Sunshine today with the odd shower around, 22 the high in Berkshire, 21 tomorrow. Looking ahead to next weekend, looks like we're going to see a few showers around, but shouldn't be too heavy for the Reading Festival weekend. Seems that Prince Harry and Meghan are on their way back to the UK after 6 years away. They are going to be returning at the end of this month. Archie, who's 7, and Lilibet, who's 5, will be starting school in the UK in the new school term.

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It's the Kid Laroi, Justin Bieber with Stay. Right, loads going on in Reading this evening. Cabaret night with Badacia is on at the Oakford Social Club. We've got the open mic night at the Wee Waif with Sophie. And Glitch Y2K is on at the Purple Turtle. 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

0: stare.
1: Fascinating video on YouTube, really raising the question over who actually wrote the lyrics to that. Robbie Williams claims that he wrote the lyrics, but there's a guy in Ireland who Robbie Williams was hanging out with at the time, just before that song came out, who claims he was the one who wrote the lyrics. He's got a very, very early recording of that track as well. Well worth watching that video, although it still doesn't determine, at the end of it, who wrote that track. Certainly Robbie Williams has done very well out of it. Right, latest for 12 midday. After Dido, here's Thank You.

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It's Mark Ronson, Miley Cyrus, Nothing Breaks Like a Heart, Live and Joy before that, and Dream. New poll says that the number one sound that we love is waves crashing on a beach and birds singing coming second, which is why we love going into the countryside or heading abroad on a holiday to the beach and enjoying the waves crashing, so we feel nice and relaxed. All right, Pixie Lott very soon after Chapel Roan.

0: Pixie Lot, Mama Do, 20 past 12. It's B Radio. 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
3: Let's solve our muddle. 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
7: Hi, this is Calvin.

And a boy, Die Die at B Radio. We've just come out of heatwave number 5. If this is a little bit more comfortable for you, back into the more normal temperatures of kind of the low 20s for the summer. Well, it looks like the heat isn't done with us yet, because the weather models are hinting that temperatures could shoot back up to around 34 degrees in the next couple of weeks. It looks like once we get the bank holiday weekend out of the way and the Reading Festival weekend out of the way, that is when temperatures are going to shoot up from early September, just as the kids go back to school. Up goes the heat again, lots more sunshine. It's going to be a hot start to the school term. Heatwave number 6 is on its way for the summer. What a summer it's been. Right, the beautiful South coming up after Paloma Faith. Here's Only Love Can Hurt Like This.

0: Back tomorrow morning, waking you up for your Friday morning, heading into the weekend. Mark and Phil are here. They're taking a bit of a break during August, so they're catching up with some of their favourite chats from the last few months and some of their favourite morning models. And you can also check them out on a Saturday morning as well, at the weekend between 7 and 10.
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It's Katy Perry, Last Friday Night at B Radio. It turns out dating is more fun as you get older. 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Right, The Real McCoy, MC Saar, another night coming up after this. New from The Script, this is The Crowd Were Singing Wonderwall.

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Right, tomorrow I'll have your Friday morning bangers as we get you ready for the weekend. They're here from 10 tomorrow morning. Greg Martin is getting you home this afternoon from 4 on the home run. And Mark Denham is on the way next after 1, keeping you entertained through the afternoon here at B Radio. Check out the latest news headlines very soon after Timbaland and One Republic. Here's Apologize.

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4: A day of showers across the UK with some being heavy and thundery with a risk of hail. The most intense are likely across parts of central England and Wales. Highs of 21 degrees Celsius.
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4: Prince Harry and Meghan are planning to move back to England more than 6 years after moving to the US. The Sussexes are expected to settle outside London later this month, with Archie and Lilibet starting school here in September. The proportion of GCSE entries getting the top grades has increased compared with last year. However, the share achieving a decent pass has fallen back to pre-pandemic levels. Hundreds of thousands of teenagers across England, Wales and Northern Ireland have received their GCSE and BTEC results. Here's one of them.
5: I'm incredibly pleased. I'm over the moon about this. I'm very nervous, but it's a lot better than I expected, yeah. I feel a lot more sure of myself now. I think what I've learned is that I underestimate myself a lot. Everything should work out if I give it everything I just can.
4: The Prime Minister is pledging a new crackdown on organised waste crime. Andy Burnham says the days of gangs making easy money from illegal dumping are over. And Max Verstappen has put an end to speculation over his Formula One future. He signed a new long-term contract with Red Bull. Whilst the latest from Radio News Hub, I'm Tanita Sims.
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B Radio's Thursday afternoon, 1:13. Somber, My Body Isn't Ready. Backstreet Boys and Everybody's Back. Do you know what? I bet you were singing to that, weren't you? And Lady Gaga, Born This Way. Thank you to Gavin. What about One Republic? And Apologise. Do you know, I saw a video the other day on TikTok, and it was obviously set up. There's a guy who's playing a piano, and a lady goes over to him and says, can you do Apologise? And he says, yeah, the song by One Republic. Yes. And he starts playing it, and then all of a sudden, the vocalist appears and starts singing. And then, as he's singing, all the other members of the group start arriving and playing their instruments. And I thought it was absolutely great. Gavin is back tomorrow at 9. Welcome to your Thursday afternoon. I hope that I find you well. Let's keep hit music now going with Fergie and Big Girls Don't Cry.

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0: 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The B Radio Morning Show with McDonald's. Wakey, wakey, rise and shine. 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And your extra hash brown.
2: 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The people, the food, the room, the party at the end. Not someone else's version of a wedding. 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

Radio, Simply Red, Stars and Sabrina Carpenter. Please, please, please, it's Thursday today, the 20th of August. And what that does mean is today is GCSE results day. Hopefully, you've got them by now. I know that some schools, they have an app and you can get them on that. And other schools, you did have to go and get them. Hopefully, you've got them now and hopefully you did well. And maybe even better than you hoped that you would. Or, on the flip side, hopefully your children have gone and got them now and they did better than they thought that they would. Remember, though, if it's not the results you want, it's not the end of the world. You can seek plenty of advice around this time as well on getting things done in a different way to get to where it is you want to be. So, yeah, happy days if you got what you wanted. If not, don't panic. Let's keep the hits going. This is Bruno Mars on B Radio.

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17 minutes to 2 o'clock. Good afternoon. This is B Radio playing hit music now. Under a week now until the Reading Festival. It'll be underway by this time next week. Thursday, Friday, Saturday, Sunday of next week. And then, of course, you've got Notting Hill Carnival on the Sunday and the Bank Holiday Monday. There's only 11 days to go now until we get to Bank Holiday Monday. Woohoo! Robbie Williams is on the way after Avicii and Waiting for Love on Thursday afternoon on B Radio.

Thursday afternoon, the Mighty Bee Radio across the Mighty Berkshire. Good afternoon. This is Mark Denham with you until 4 o'clock today. Greg is on at 4, Henry's on at 7. And looking ahead this weekend on Berkshire Unplugged, the Ready Pop Yard Party mixtape from the actual event itself, plus what's happening on the gig and entertainment scene over the coming week in Berkshire, which will of course include Reading Festival, among other things. We'll get the update for 2 on the way after Sophie Ellis-Bextor and Take Me Home.

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6: A day of showers across the UK with some being heavy and thundery with a risk of hail. The most intense are likely across parts of central England and Wales. Highs of 21 degrees Celsius.
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6: The Prime Minister, Andy Burnham, says Prince Harry and Meghan's planned return to Britain is a private matter. He was asked whether the government would pay for their security. The Sussexes are expected to settle outside London later this month. The proportion of GCSE entries awarded top grades has risen from last year. The gap in results between boys and girls has shrunk again and is at its narrowest point this century. Hundreds of thousands of teenagers across England, Wales and Northern Ireland have received their results. Here's one of them.
7: Really happy. I got all nines apart from 1-8.
8: All nines?
7: Yeah, apart from... I got 1-8 though, to be fair.
8: What was that in?
7: Computer science.
6: The Prime Minister is pledging a new crackdown on organised waste crime. Fines will rise from £300 to £5,000, while police drones and the National Crime Agency will play a bigger role. And Theo James says he's too old to be the next James Bond. The White Lotus star has been one of several names linked to the part after Daniel Craig stood down. That's the latest from Radio News Hub. I'm Tanita Sim.
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1: Thursday afternoon, B Radio with Lewis Capaldi, Forget Me, Share and Believe, and Rag and Bone Man. And Human, how you going today? If you've got kids and they got their GCSE results earlier, hopefully it's happy days in the house today with the results now in. I feel like I'm doing like X Factor or something. The results are now in and facing a victim. No. I'm only teasing. Beyonce, Jay-Z, Deja Vu on the way after Ed Sheeran and Sapphire.

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Radio, Thursday afternoon, Olivia Dean, Man I Need, Harry Styles, As It Was, good afternoon, and welcome to your fourth afternoon on a five-day journey to the weekend. Do you remember earlier in the year, the CEO who fired 900 employees on a Zoom call? In fact, it wasn't this year, it was the last year, just before Christmas it was, right? He's now been fired. Oh dear. Karma, don't they say? What goes around comes around. I wonder, though, if he was fired in person or whether he was also fired by Zoom, as he thought was the done thing. This is Passenger and Let Her Go.

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Harry and Meghan announced yesterday are returning to the UK. They will move back to the UK soon. They will live in a non-royal residence and their children will be starting school together with all other school-aged children in the UK in just a couple of weeks' time. Next month, when the schools go back, they too will be starting school. The American jaunt is all over, it would appear. Remember partying to this? It's still a party anthem today, isn't it? It's B Radio. You wouldn't expect anything else, would you? Hit music now all day long. I've got Ella Langley on the way after we do Strike, and you sure do on Thursday afternoon.

Big Radio, hit music now, Thursday, and it is Mark Dadden with you until 4 o'clock today. Change in eating habits with Gen Zs, this is in particular. Gen Zs would prefer to have a fast food, a cafe or something like that, rather than an actual formal sit-down restaurant. Over 53% of Gen Zs say they would prefer fast food. News for three coming up. First, James Morrison, Nelly Furtado and Broken Strings on B Radio.

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Olivia Rodrigo and Drop Dead, the brilliant Nightcrawlers, Push the Feeling On, and Sam Smith, I'm Not the Only One. 3:14 Thursday afternoon. 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
1: Let's solve our muddle. I'm Mark, that's Phil over there. Phil's got to solve this one. Why do cats bring dead animals home? 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
2: 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Oh, so if I go out in the garden and spear an antelope, then she'll stop bringing in dead mice.
1: And there you go, ladies and gentlemen. 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

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You listen to the boy from the big bad city. 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It's a big city. I don't know if it's a bad city, actually. It's quite nice, isn't it? But there you go. Gracie Abrams before that, and that's so true. It is Mark Denham with you until 4 o'clock. Greg on at 4, Henry on at 7. Tomorrow, when you wake up, the best of the B Radio morning show with Mark and Phil. Some of the best chats and some of the morning muddle questions. You'll get that tomorrow morning from 6 until 9. Gavin Harris is here tomorrow from 9 o'clock, including an hour of bangers at 10 o'clock. And then, I know, it's not normally me on a Friday, but it will be this week because Harriet's not here, so it is me on Friday. And then we're round again to Greg and Home Run, seeing you into the weekend. Tame Impala and Jenny and Dracula on the way after Bruno Mars, and that's what

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Radio, this is Hip Music Now for your Thursday afternoon. That is Years and Years and Starstruck. Have you ever been starstruck? I remember when I was young, right? When I was young, I met Ernie Wise. And I'd seen him on the telly, right? I'd seen him on the telly and I was totally unfazed by this. And he, like, you know, we were walking along and it was raining. He's like, do you want to get under the umbrella? And I was walking along with Ernie Wise and I was only young at the time. And I was totally unfazed by this at the time. When I think about it now, it was quite an achievement, I suppose, wasn't it, really? This is Clean Bandit, Demi Lovato. It's her birthday today. Happy 34th birthday, Demi.

Radio with Robbie Williams. He's still going strong, you know. That is Millennium. He was asked a few months ago now. He was asked about, like, still touring and that. And are there any songs you don't like doing? That was the song he said he didn't like doing. That is his least favourite of all the songs that he has ever done. There you go. Thursday will continue. We'll get you home with Greg on the way. Home Run is coming up. Henry's on the way from 7. It is the news for 4 that's on the way. And then Greg will prepare even to kick off with One Republic and I Ain't Worried on Thursday's Home Run next on B Radio.

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3: Showers, which could be especially heavy and thundery with a risk of hail across England and Wales, though tending to clear away late on. Feeling cooler than it has been with lows of 30.
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3: Prime Minister Andy Burnham says the Duke and Duchess of Sussex's planned return to Britain's a private matter. His response came after being asked whether the government would pay for their security. Meanwhile, Royal Observer correspondent Josh Ron speculates on the reasons behind the couple's return.
4: Maybe it can seem on the surface that their commercial adventures in Hollywood haven't necessarily gone to plan. Their Netflix deal downgraded to a first look. Meghan's With Love lifestyle series on Netflix cancelled after two seasons.
3: The proportion of GCSE entries getting the top grades has increased compared with last year. However, the share achieving a decent pass has fallen back to pre-pandemic levels. Work's underway to remove a derailed train from the track in East Sussex after an incident that injured 30 people. Rail buses confirmed the line will reopen in September. And Max Verstappen's put an end to speculation over his Formula One future by signing a new long-term contract with Red Bull. It's from Radio News Hub, I'm Trevor Thomas.
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a small MBE, the MP Paul, one night in heaven. It's Be Radio, Chris Box here from Reading. It's Radio Day today. Doesn't really mean much if you're not in the industry, but I've been working on and off since 97 on the radio, so I'm going to celebrate it. Bit of self-indulgence. Been on the radio in Norfolk and Suffolk and Essex and Cambridge, up in Leeds, over in Bristol. Been on the radio in Kent, in the Canaries, and even over in America, in Atlanta, in Georgia, and of course here every afternoon in Reading. Right, this is Greg. It's the Home Run. Showbiz news coming up. Pink now. 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
2: TV judge Rob Rinder has paid tribute to his funny, beautifully flawed and loving father after his death, aged 73. The 48-year-old shared a lengthy message to Instagram detailing how, although he and his father David were very different men, he never once doubted his pride in him. Rinder says his father had been living with a desperately under-researched illness known as Lewy body dementia. Sparks singer Russell Mail has revealed his band are working on a new studio album. The American duo, formed in the late 1960s by Mail and his brother, keyboard player Ron, released their first live album as a full band in Live on the Moon earlier this month. They put out their 28th studio album just last year, but are already planning a follow-up. And Theo James says he's too old to be the next James Bond. He also thinks it would be a role that would lose him the freedom over his acting career. The White Lotus star has been one of several names linked to the part after Daniel Craig stood down following his last Bond film, No Time to Die.
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I've been

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1: Prime Minister Andy Burnham says the Duke and Duchess of Sussex's planned return to Britain's a private matter. His response comes after being asked whether the government would pay for their security. The proportion of GCSE entries getting the top grades has increased compared with last year. However, the share achieving a decent pass has fallen back to pre-pandemic levels. And work's underway to remove a derailed train from a track in East Sussex after an incident that injured 30 people. Rail bosses have confirmed the line will reopen in September. More in half an hour.
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Adele's back in the studio working on the biggest comeback since Harry and Meghan, apparently. There's Rolling in the Deep. It's B Radio. Chris Parks here from Reading. Getting home. Sports news coming up in a bit. Calvin Harris to Flay and Simply Red. 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

the Premiership is back this weekend to make me whole again. Arsenal actually play tomorrow evening their opening game. They're at home to Coventry City, nearly promoted. Well, this is Tom McKitten of B Radio Sports News on the way. The Royals are away to AFC Wimbledon this weekend. They kick off Saturday afternoon at 3 o'clock. Got sports news coming up after Sienna Spyro. Here's Material Lover, B Radio.

0: with 0 Degrees Reading. Award-winning pizzas, freshly brewed beers, and every live match shown on screen.
1: Max Verstappen has ended recent speculation about his F1 future after signing a new deal with Red Bull. The four-time world champion had been linked with a move elsewhere at the end of the season. Coventry are preparing for their first Premier League game in 25 years when they travel to Champions Arsenal tomorrow night. Sky Blues boss Frank Lampard has made several signings and says the club are finished in the transfer market.
2: Very, very happy with the squad last year and what we did. But we know the level goes up, so we're trying to work to make ourselves competitive at the level. And again, we'll analyse over the next 2 weeks how the squad's looking and where it's at.
1: Football fans groups worldwide have set up a petition calling for the resignation of Gianni Infantino as FIFA president. He's under pressure after being forced to abandon plans to seek private investments in the World Cup. And in the Conference League playoffs, Brighton travelled to Tromso for the first leg. Rangers host Jablonec with Hearts at home to Rapid Vienna. Elsewhere, Motherwell take on German side Freiburg, while Hibs are away to Gent.
0: Getting you home with the hits.

0: This time next week, Reading absolutely rammed for the start of the Reading Festival. And of course, you got a premiere ticket. Then you can get sorted with the campsite on Wednesday, the night before. Beradio.co.uk for details of the Reading Festival next week. Right, this is Greg getting you home in the Cranberry Streams and Billie Eilish. 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

song made him so much money, they all bought country houses, apart from Alex James. He bought a farm. It's Blur, B Radio, Chris Bucks here from Reading. Ariana Grande was at the O2. She brought Cynthia Erivo on stage. Sang some songs from their hit movie, Wicked. Hey That I Made You Love Me, B Radio.

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1: Showbiz.
2: TV judge Rob Rinder has paid tribute to his funny, beautifully flawed and loving father after his death, aged 73. The 48-year-old shared a lengthy message to Instagram detailing how, although he and his father David were very different men, he never once doubted his pride in him. Rinder says his father had been living with a desperately under-researched illness known as Lewy body dementia. Sparks singer Russell Mayall has revealed his band are working on a new studio album. The American duo, formed in the late 1960s by Mayall and his brother, keyboard player Ron, released their first live album as a full band in Live on the Moon earlier this month. They put out their 28th studio album just last year, but are already planning a follow-up. And Theo James says he's too old to be the next James Bond. He also thinks it would be a role that would lose him the freedom over his acting career. The White Lotus star has been one of several names linked to the part after Daniel Craig stood down following his last Bond film, No Time to Die.
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Anne-Marie, Shania Twain, SB Radio, Chris Marks here for Reading with the Hoosiers, who've gone on social media and critiquing all the bands that finished in the top 10 ahead of them because they needed a top 10 hit and they got a top 11 hit and then they got dumped by their record label because of it. So they're not bitter. They're just critiquing all the bands that did better than they did, which feels a bit unhealthy in itself. Right, this is B Radio. Just say play B Radio to your Amazon smart speaker. 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
1: The Prime Minister says the Duke and Duchess of Sussex's planned return to Britain's a private matter. His response came after being asked whether the government would pay for their security. The proportion of GCSE entries getting the top grades has increased compared to last year. However, the share achieving a decent pass has fallen back to pre-pandemic levels. The PM's pledging a crackdown on organised crime. Andy Burnham says the days of gangs making easy money from illegal dumping are over. And Theo James says he's too old to be the next James Bond. More in 30 minutes.

0: movie with Paul Rudd. He plays a busker. They play a boy band. Cast it against type. It's Jonas Brothers. It's out now to download and stream. There's Sucker, it's B-Radio, Chris Barkley from Reading. We're getting you home. Mark and Phil, their best bits tomorrow morning from at 7 o'clock. Right, this is Alex Warren and Ordinary at B-Radio in your home run.
1: They say the holy water's watered down, and this town's lost its faith. Our colors will fade eventually, so if our time is running out, day after day, we'll make the mundane a masterpiece. Oh my, oh my love, I take one look at you, you're taking me

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0: and Belly Ray, put your records on. It's B Radio. Chris Buckshee for raining. Olivia Rodrigo paid off a fan's tuition fees under the radar. She didn't know it was her. It's only just been discovered on social media. It's Vampires. B Radio. Chris Buckshee for raining. Sports news on the way. Max Verstappen's got himself a new Red Bull contract. 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
1: Hate to give the satisfaction asking how you're doing now. How's the castle built off people you pretend to care about? Just what you wanted. Look at you, cool guy, you got it. I see the parties and diamonds. Sometimes when I close my eyes, 6 months of torture, you sold to some forbidden paradise. I loved you truly.

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1: Max Verstappen has ended recent speculation about his F1 future after signing a new deal with Red Bull. The four-time world champion had been linked with a move elsewhere at the end of the season. Coventry are preparing for their first Premier League game in 25 years when they travel to Champions Arsenal tomorrow night. Sky Blues boss Frank Lampard has made several signings and says the club are finished in the transfer market.
2: Very, very happy with the squad last year and what we did, but we know the level goes up, so we're trying to work to make ourselves competitive at the level. And again, we'll analyse over the next 2 weeks how the squad's looking and where it's at.
1: Football fans groups worldwide have set up a petition calling for the resignation of Gianni Infantino as FIFA president. He's under pressure after being forced to abandon plans to seek private investment in the World Cup. And in the Conference League playoffs, Brighton travel to Tromso for the first leg. Rangers host Jablonec with Hearts at home to Rapid Vienna. Elsewhere, Motherwell take on German side Freiburg, while Hibs are away to Gent.
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Robbie Williams, she's the one. It's Beat Radio, Chris Marks here for Reading. Coming up next weekend for the Bank Holiday, as well, of course, the Reading Festival in town. 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And this is Lowly Young and Messy. 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
4: Showers will fade, though some may persist near the coast. There'll be less of them during daytime tomorrow, though still some downpours in the west and the south. Temperatures ranging from 18 to 21.
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4: The Duke of Sussex says he plans to reconcile with his family, including the Spencers, when he and the Duchess return to the UK. Josh Ron from the Royal Observer says the pair might not have a welcome reception.
5: Of course, there is going to be a major stumbling block. We know that Prince Harry and Prince William are still estranged. They're still not speaking. Prince William takes a rather dim view of the damage, as has been reported, when it comes to his own brother and the damage that

No Doubt, Don't Speak, Be Radio, Chris Marks here for Reading. The Weeknd's wrapped up 5 nights at Wembley. Wembley have just announced Noah Kahan for next year. Tickets going on sale at the end of the month. Right, Blinding Lights, Be Radio on your way home. Showbiz news coming up, Maroon 5 and Cardi B. It's Girls Like You, Be Radio.

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1: TV judge Rob Rinder has paid tribute to his funny, beautifully flawed and loving father after his death, aged 73. The 48-year-old shared a lengthy message to Instagram detailing how, although he and his father David were very different men, he never once doubted his pride in him. Rinder says his father had been living with a desperately under-researched illness known as Lewy body dementia. Sparks singer Russell Mayall has revealed his band are working on a new studio album. The American duo, formed in the late 1960s by Mayall and his brother, keyboard player Ron, released their first live album as a full band in Live on the Moon earlier this month. They put out their 28th studio album just last year, but are already planning a follow-up. And Theo James says he's too old to be the next James Bond. He also thinks it would be a role that would lose him the freedom over his acting career. The White Lotus star has been one of several names linked to the part after Daniel Craig stood down following his last Bond film, No Time to Die.
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A 48-hour film challenge is on right now at the Reading Biscuit Factory. 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Alright, Justin Bieber's buddy Kid Laroi had his birthday a few days ago. His Ghost, B Radio, getting you home for Thursday night.

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1: Let's solve our muddle. 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Phil's got to solve this one. Why do cats bring dead animals home? I mean, it's worse when they bring live animals home, to be fair with you.
2: That is true. 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
1: 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You're a terrible hunter.
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1: Yeah.
2: 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Oh, so if I go out in the garden and spear an antelope, then she'll stop bringing in dead mice.
1: And there you go, ladies and gentlemen. That is why we know that Phil lives in a mansion in the middle of the countryside, because she has antelope bouncing across her backyard.
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1: From Radio News Hub, I'm Trevor Thomas. Prime Minister Andy Burnham says the Duke and Duchess of Sussex's planned return to Britain's a private matter. His response has come after being asked whether the government would pay for their security. The proportion of GCSE entries getting top grades has increased compared with last year. However, the share achieving a decent pass has fallen back to pre-pandemic levels. And work's underway to remove a derailed train from a track in East Sussex. It's after an incident that injured 30 people last week. More in 30 minutes.
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It's here in Lego House. I'll be building so much Lego while the wife's been away in America. Finish off the X-Files sets. And now on to my second Batmobile. Adventures of Stevie V, Dirty Cash. My Lego collection's taken a lot of that.

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1: Oh, it's beautiful. But wait a minute, isn't this...
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1: But I thought the old lady dropped it into the ocean in the end.

Pretty Spears did it again. It's P Radio, Chris Buckley for Reading. Sports news on the way. Reading away to the Dons, AFC Wimbledon, this weekend, Saturday afternoon, kickoff at 3 o'clock. Details coming up. Max Verstappen from Red Bull's got himself a new F1 contract as well. Sports news on the way. Samba recently suffered a stage invasion, but it was actually a stunt because the song's called Homewrecker and the guy was playing a jealous, jilted boyfriend. Right, here is Samba at B Radio in your home run. Evening show tonight from 7. Best bits of Mark and Phil. Wake you up Friday morning before the weekend. Tomorrow morning, 7 a.m.

0: with 0 degrees Reading for big match atmosphere in Reading.
1: Max Verstappen has ended recent speculation about his F1 future after signing a new deal with Red Bull. The four-time world champion had been linked with a move elsewhere at the end of the season. Coventry are preparing for their first Premier League game in 25 years when they travel to champions Arsenal tomorrow night. Sky Blues boss Frank Lampard has made several signings and says the club aren't finished in the transfer market.
2: Very, very happy with the squad last year and what we did, but we know the level goes up, so we're trying to work to make ourselves competitive at the level, and again we'll analyse over the next 2 weeks how the squad's looking and where it's at.
1: Football fans groups worldwide have set up a petition calling for the resignation of Gianni Infantino as FIFA president. He's under pressure after being forced to abandon plans to seek private investments in the World Cup. And in the Conference League playoffs, Brighton travel to Tromso for the first leg. Rangers host Jablonec with Hearts at home to Rapid Vienna. Elsewhere, Motherwell take on German side Freiburg, while Hibs are away to Ghent.
0: Getting you home with the hits.
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featured in the second Cornetto movie from Edgar Wright called Hot Fuzz. There is a fourth one coming soon, which makes a mockery of the Cornetto trilogy, since there'll be four of them. Colour Comes to Love Fall. It's B Radio, Chris Bucks here from Reading. Evening show coming up for you tonight from 7. Kaiser Chiefs on the way. And this is Hoosier and Too Sweet at B Radio. Have a nice night.

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0: showers will fade, though some may persist near the coast. There'll be less of them during daytime tomorrow, though still some downpours in the west and the south. Temperatures ranging from 18 to 21.
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0: The Duke of Sussex says he plans to reconcile with his family, including the Spencers, when he and the Duchess return to the UK. Meantime, a third of the British public are against the Duke and Duchess of Sussex's return, according to a YouGov poll. These people are for the move.
2: It's nice that he's coming home, that the kids have got to see their grandparents and brothers. Yeah, happy to have him home.
3: I think it's good. I think it's a good thing. I think he should start seeing his brother again and his sister-in-law.
0: A teenage boy's been arrested on suspicion of offences including violent disorder. It's after homes thought to be housing asylum seekers were targeted in a market town. Norfolk Police says his arrest followed consecutive nights of disorder in Thetford earlier this month. And the proportion of GCSE entries getting top grades has increased compared with last year. However, the share achieving a decent pass has fallen back to pre-pandemic levels. From Radio News Hub, I'm Trevor Thomas.
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2: 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The people, the food, the room, the party at the end. Not someone else's version of a wedding. Ours.
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4: Showers will fade, though some may persist near the coast. There'll be less of them during daytime tomorrow, though still some downpours in the west and the south. Temperatures ranging from 18 to 21.
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4: Prime Minister says the Duke and Duchess of Sussex's planned return to Britain's a private matter. His response came after being asked whether the government would pay for security, as it was revealed the royal couple would be moving back to the UK from the States. Speaking earlier, Andy Burnham's wished Harry and Meghan well.
5: This is a private matter. It's a matter for Harry and for Meghan, and we wish them well in the move that they're making.
4: A conman who claimed he was a Special Forces soldier turned multi-millionaire cancer patient been jailed for 3 years, 2 months. 35-year-old Joseph Gibson admitted four counts of fraud relating to three women and one man who he conned out of £68,000. And drought could hit parts of the UK again next year if the country has a dry winter, officials and experts have warned. The National Drought Group, which brings together the Met Office, regulators, the government and water companies, said this week's rainfall and cooler temperatures will not make any significant impacts on water scarcity. From Radio News Hub, I'm Trevor Thomas.
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3: Clear spells through the early hours. Showers generally less widespread through daytime, although thundery outbreaks possible in the south and west. Warm in the southeast. 21 is Friday's high.
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3: The Duke of Sussex says he plans to reconcile with his family, including the Spencers, when he and the Duchess return to the UK. Meantime, a third of the British public are against the Duke and Duchess of Sussex's return, according to a YouGov poll. These people are for the move.
4: It's nice that he's coming home, that the kids have got to see their grandparents and brothers. Yeah, we're happy to have him home.
5: I think it's good. I think it's a good thing. I think he should start seeing his brother again and his sister-in-law.
3: A man's been found guilty of murdering his estranged wife after their relationship broke down. Witnesses in Catherine Gardens in Thorpe St Andrew reported hearing screams before finding Mrs Williams lying on the ground with serious injuries. Sentencing will take place next month. And the proportion of GCSE entries getting top grades has increased compared with last year. However, the share achieving a decent pass has fallen back to pre-pandemic levels. The gap in results between boys and girls shrunk again. From Radio News Hub, I'm Trevor Thomas.
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1: Let's solve our muddle. 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Why do cats bring dead animals home? 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
1: And there you go, ladies and gentlemen. 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
0: 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And your extra hash brown.
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0: 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Arabica beans and organic milk for less than you'd think. That's a proper coffee.
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3: 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Showers generally less widespread through daytime, although thundery outbreaks possible in the south and west. 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
3: The Duke of Sussex says he plans to reconcile with his family, including the Spencers, when he and the Duchess return to the UK. Meantime, a third of the British public are against the Duke and Duchess of Sussex's return, according to a YouGov poll. These people are for the move.
4: It's nice that he's coming home, that the kids have got to see their grandparents and brothers. Yeah, we're happy to have him home.
5: I think it's good. I think it's a good thing. I think he should start seeing his brother again and his sister-in-law.
4: Welcome.
3: A man's been found guilty of murdering his estranged wife after their relationship broke down. Witnesses in Catherine Gardens in Thorpe St Andrew reported hearing screams before finding Mrs Williams lying on the ground with serious injuries. Sentencing will take place next month. And the proportion of GCSE entries getting top grades has increased compared with last year. However, the share achieving a decent pass has fallen back to pre-pandemic levels. From Radio News Hub, I'm Trevor Thomas.
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1: The ASA regulates UK ads across all media, including radio, to make sure they stick to the rules. 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Oh, yes.
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1: Let's solve our muddle. I'm Mark, that's Phil over there. Phil's got to solve this one. Why do cats bring dead animals home? I mean, it's worse when they bring live animals home, to be fair with you.
2: That is true. Right. Yeah, there's only one thing worse than the dead animal. It's the one that's still half alive.
1: It's because you're a terrible provider. You're a terrible hunter.
2: Oh, so she's been feeling a bit hungry, like there's not much around here.
1: Yeah.
2: Right. Oh, so if I go out in the garden and spear an antelope, then she'll stop bringing in dead mice.
1: And there you go, ladies and gentlemen. That is why we know that Phil lives in a mansion in the middle of the countryside, because she has antelope bouncing across her backyard.
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2: Ready Pop Yard Party brings live music, DJs, family workshops and street food together with acts including Puma Theory, The Pink Diamond Review and Finessa and Shy Zero. 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It's at Ready Pop Studios on Trafford Road this Saturday from 1.
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0: Before we say I do, we just want the day to feel right. The people, the food, the room, the party at the end. Not someone else's version of a wedding. 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
3: 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Warm in the southeast. 21 is Friday's high.